0: Remembering the legend, Jim Morrison, on this day, today, July the 3rd, 1971. He was found dead in Paris, where he still lies to this day. I've been lucky enough to be there to his gravesite back before all the chaos now, because back then you could walk right up to it. My wife and I went, it was 2001, and I mean, it was terrible. They ripped this gold bust, the head off. You could tell where people had tried to dig through the dirt. Like, what are they going to exhume his body? But yeah, the mystery of Morrison. Is he there? Isn't he there? Did he go into hiding? It's about like Elvis, right? Is he or isn't he in the after? Who knows? Well, happy 4th of July Eve. Mother Nature has been very uncooperative today. As over the last couple hours, man, she has been pounding with heavy thunderstorms and showers. The radar is slowly kind of winding down. Very slowly. But again, tomorrow is going to be another kind of issue. Now, I don't think tomorrow's going to be the potential for as strong a storm as we had today. But hopefully, if it's going to do anything, it does it early, gets the hell out of here so we can get on with our fireworks tomorrow night and all of our specials and everything else happening here from Nashville.
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0: The Red, White, and Rock weekend is on 105.9 The Rock. Bon Jovi, Jersey Boys, who should be starting their residency at Madison Square Garden this weekend. Unfortunately, Taylor Swift and Travis Kelce decided to get married. So they've had the roads around Madison Square Garden closed for like the last 3 days. They're going to be closed the next couple of days so they can unpack everything they brought into Madison Square Garden. I can't imagine what they did in there. I'm like, what are you building, a city? It's like, damn. But I digress. Tuesday night is the first show. They're going to play about every 3 days in New York City. And a lot of those shows still have tickets. So if you want to go, head up to New York City. It's easy. Just go to Ticketmaster.com and take a peek at what's left.
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Houston, baby. I remember so well. The bicentennial year. I mean, that album was kicking. Petty's American Girl was out. Kansas, Carry On My Wayward Son that year. 76 was huge. So big. Just brings back some really good memories. Thank you for spending the weekend with us. We're just getting started. Rain slowly will taper off tonight, but it's going to be back again tomorrow. 70% chance early. It's 105.9 The Rock.

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0: 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Guaranteed human.

was ever an all-American vibe classic, man, that's the one. I love it. Metallica's on. It's kind of been fun to watch the crowds because in some of the World Cup games, especially in Miami, they've played Margaritaville. And the whole crowds of all the countries are singing it just at the top of their lungs. It's just so cool. It's like hearing them do Country Roads from John Denver or when they're singing Freebird. It's like, welcome to America, ladies and gentlemen. Love it. 105.9 The Rock.

0: Immediately got a couple talkbacks, play some Skinner, man. There's Freedom Rock right there. It is Freedom Rock right there for you, man. Big rig on this 4th of July Eve. So many activities happening in Nashville this weekend. Obviously, you know, Let Freedom Sing is one of the big events. And it's just Mother Nature is being very uncooperative tonight. Tomorrow may be a little different story. Everything may be here earlier in the day. So the quicker we can get it in, get it out, we can have some great 4th of July fun. But we're just going to have to feel this thing out. Other than that, we're going to stick with the extreme heat warnings again tomorrow, close to the century mark, 96 on Sunday. And we're going to stay right in the low to mid 90s all the way into next week.
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Yes, there is no 90s at 9 tonight. I know it's Friday, but it is the Red, White, and Rock weekend. We are focusing on all American rockers all weekend long, from Stevie Nicks to the Oakland, California lads, part of that 90s Oakland punk scene, Green Day. 105.

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0: 105.9 The Rock, Nashville's classic rock. Our boys from Texas, ZZ Top, as we get in and out. I was talking about this song earlier tonight. Had somebody ask for it, Carry On My Wayward Son, which was released in the last big celebration for America, the bicentennial year, which was 1976. And if you were with me, now I was six, but I was young, but I still remember everything from that year. I remember being at our local community park up in New Albany, Indiana with my parents. My dad bought the lawn jarts out. We were playing jarts. Yeah, remember those things? We had all kinds of stuff popping. It was great. And the music was just unbelievable. My dad's transistor radio, hearing the sounds of Boston and Kansas and all these bands all wrapped up into this weekend on 105.9 The
1: 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Hey, what's up? It's Pat.
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Buffalo Springfield. Now, I guess you could say that's not an all-American because Neil Young is in that band. And Neil Young is Canadian. So before anybody sends me a thing like, hey, man, that's just one of those all-American classic songs right there. But yes, yes, Neil Young is Canadian. I'm well aware. It's Journey. It's 105.9 The Rock.

4th of July weekend. 105.9 The Rock in our red, white, and rock weekend. Get back to it with Guns N' Roses. Joan Jett ready. Now, you know, today we wrapped up the free money. $2,500. That's a lot of cash, right? Here's the good news. We're not done. Because the free money comes back again a week from this Monday, July the 13th. $1,000 an hour will start 9 a.m. with Battle and go right through 5 p.m. right

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Guns N' Roses, Use Your Illusions 1 and 2 on the Red, White, and Rock Weekend, Joan Jett, 1982. She would do this cover, she would tweak it just a smidge to make it from the female perspective. And man, talk about lighting a fire. That she did. I Love Rock and Roll, 105.

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0: Jersey Boys, Bon Jovi, 105.9 The Rock and the Red, White, and Rock Weekend. Of course, at that juncture, you know, they were taking care of everybody else in New Jersey with them. They had already done a favor for their boys in Cinderella, taking them out for Slippery Net. And then Dave the Snake Sabo, who was a bandmate of John Bon Jovi for a very hot minute, his group Skid Row had their album out on Atlantic, and John was like, you're coming with us. That tour did not end well, and it was a fractured relationship for many years between Sebastian Bach and John Bon Jovi because of on-the-road pranks that went horribly wrong during the last show and caused quite a bit of a ruckus. It was Sebastian Bach having a whole gallon of milk dumped on him before he walked out on stage by Bon Jovi security. He then retaliated at the end of Bon Jovi's show by bringing out a ton of eggs from catering and egging everyone in sight. It was terrible. Now you're like, dude, wow, you're very descriptive. Yeah, because I was there backstage with a group of winners and we were waiting for a meet and greet in one of the dressing rooms as all this is unfolding. And everybody came in except for Sebastian Bach. Dave the Snake Sabo's there, Rachel Bolan. And then eventually Sebastian comes rolling into the dressing room, soaking wet, a mess. And it was like, what the hell? We didn't know until after it was over what had happened. But man, that was a night I will never, ever forget.
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July 3rd, 1971. We remember the departure from this earth of that man, Jim Morrison. Yeah, in Paris, where he still lies to this day. It is Tom Petty, the Red, White, and Rock Weekend, Big Rig, and 105.9 The Rock. She's a

0: 105.9 The Rock, Nashville's classic rock with a big rig, 4th of July weekend. Hopefully, we know it's going to be hot again tomorrow. And we know the rain chance again is at 70%. We're just hoping that things can happen much earlier in the day versus late or in the day in the evening, where that could kind of stymie things for tomorrow with all the festivities, the fireworks, everything along the Cumberland. We're just going to have to wait this out, cross our fingers and hope for the best. We'll keep you up to date as the day goes on for that. In and Out with Aerosmith, back to Get a Grip. Got the Eagles, John Mellencamp, and more of your Red, White, and Rock weekend. 105.9 The Rock next.
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Back to Living on the Edge, to the Eagles. Thank you for spending your 4th of July Eve with me, with us. 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

0: 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Back to Theater of Pain, man. 45 years ago, part of the reason they've got this monstrous tour that's coming to see us this year. That is going to be a wild one, to say the least, man. 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

The Detroit City Madman, Ted Nugent, to Pearl Jam, Straight Out of the Sound. Seattle, part of the grunge movement of the early 90s, which would be like a, it's almost, I call it a Seattle tsunami, because it wiped out about everybody except for Metallica. 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

0: 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Big Rig, that's going to do it for me. I'll see you back here on Monday of next week. We will have T-minus 1 week until the cash returns again. 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

Leave it with legendary Lynyrd Skynyrd. End of the night, we continue on with the Red, White, and Rock weekend. No, we're not done. We're going to do it all the way through Sunday night to spend your weekend right here. The best all-American soundtrack you could ever want, man. Horns up. It's Nashville's classic rock. It's 105.9 The Rock.

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0: And championship coach Nancy Lieberman lead the Dallas Power against Corey Brewer and coach Rick Mahorn's Detroit Imps. Then Big Three All-Star Dwight Howard and coach Nick Young bring the L.A. 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
17: I'm Fox 17 meteorologist Brett Luna. Off and on, showers and thunderstorms are going to stick around with us until around sunset. Strong winds and very heavy rainfall will be possible with these storms. For Saturday, a heat advisory is in effect. Heat index values will go above 100.
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28: I'm Fox 17 meteorologist Brett Luna. Off and on showers and thunderstorms are going to stick around with us until around sunset. Strong winds and very heavy rainfall will be possible with these storms. For Saturday, a heat advisory is in effect. Heat index values will go above 100.
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31: At the ballpark, Aroldis Chapman is now the Major League record holder for strikeouts in relief. Red Sox beat the Angels 5-2. NBA news, Lakers reportedly trading center DeAndre Ayton to the Wizards for guard John Hardy and 2 second-round picks in 31 and 32. The Knicks and Andre Drummond agree to a one-year, $3.9 million deal. The Chiefs' Travis Kelce and Taylor Swift tie the knot at MSG. I'm Trey Bender.
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1: Chris, you got a mild out Subaru. 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
2: A canister. Okay.
3: I'm thinking, hang on. Which one? It's an Outback?
2: Outback base model. Yeah. Non-turbo. It's claw.
3: Yeah.
2: It does have eyesight, but it doesn't have nav or anything like that. 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
3: What do you do in Yeah, that's fine. 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Load it up. I've got an office up there. We'll get her handled. Oklahoma City, you evil son of a bitch. 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
4: Yeah, I got a 2013 F-150 King Ranch.
3: How many miles?
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3: 2013?
4: 2013 King Ranch 4x4 with the
3: optimum
4: package.
3: I can hear this guy's voice. He's a good Oklahoman. He's not the bad Oklahoman. I apologize for what I said when you called. There's a lot of tough ones, dude. I mean, like Oklahomans with their mild ab out. Anyway, which engine's on it?
4: It's got a 5-liter Coyote.
3: Gotcha. It's a F-150 13 King Ranch, right?
4: Yes, sir.
3: With 60. Mid-teen, would you say 2013?
4: Yeah, 2013.
3: Does 15 grand buy it?
4: No, not going to be close at all.
3: What buys it?
4: More than that.
3: What buys it?
4: I was hoping to get closer to 30.
3: It's a 2013.
4: Yeah, it's got low miles.
3: Man, I take back everything I said about you. 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
0: Joe Exotic's new single.
1: Yeah.
2: Awesome.
0: It's not bad.
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14: Are they good live?
15: They're great live.
14: Mm-hmm. Their recordings, they sound like the kind of a band that did things in only just a couple of takes.
15: Well, they're just three
14: takes.
15: Men making all that music.
14: Yeah.
16: Yeah, they're sharp live.
14: That's awesome.
16: House of Blues.
15: Are you talking about House of Blues?
16: Yeah, they're really good. It's a really tight band like you're talking about.
15: I wonder what they'd cost now. More than $50.
16: Yeah.
15: Yeah. It was good. That deluxe album, their first album, their debut album, it's the best one by far.
14: It's a great record.
15: Yeah.
14: All the way through.
15: Trip and Daisy came through back then, same kind of thing. The Nixons out of Oklahoma City.
14: Oh, yeah. Wow.
15: Jacko Crap. Who else?
14: I don't know if that's the
15: 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The Toadies. They were incredible. They started right there,
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15: Hmm.
16: Wow.
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15: They could sell $25,000 worth of tickets. 800-800-7234-800-800-RADIO. 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
18: Red.
15: Average, rough, or clean?
18: Average.
15: What's keeping it from being great and perfect?
18: I mean, just the age, I think, because it's really in good shape. I just hate to call anything excellent.
15: I hear you. I appreciate that.
18: It's, yeah.
15: Are the seats, do they have the lines in the seats where the leather's cracked a little bit?
18: Not really. And they've got the, I think you call them the tuxedo seats that are red and black leather.
15: Mm-hmm. With 56,000 miles, I paid a lot for these cars, like with 8,000 miles and 5,000 miles. With 56, I'm a 16.5, maybe 17 grand buyer.
18: Okay. And if that, let me think on that, and I appreciate that.
15: Sure. Go to givemethevin.com if you'd like to sell it. Okie dokie. What's next? Mail from jail.
19: Johnny Cash.
20: Hello, I'm Johnny Cash. John, this week's mail from jail entry reads, "Hey, John Clay. Howdy. And salutations. Big fan of the show, and I tune in every Saturday morning. I get a dose of rock and roll and laughs that I used to get before I came to prison. You and Bob O, J.D. Ryan keep me rolling. Prison sucks, as I'm sure you've heard. Lots of bad folks in here, too, but I've managed to make some friends as well. Shout out to Douglas and Poncho. They'll get a kick out of that. My boy Poncho is a bit of a drama starter. The other day, he kicked off a commissary lady by cussing her out. Yeah. Commissary is normally stressful anyways, but when this lady locked down her window and told the dorm no more and left the hallway full of us felons hanging, I almost saw my first ride. We pretty much took over the hallway and said nothing's going in or out until we get what we want. Dum-da-dum-dum.
19: Dum-da-dum-dum.
20: Cooler heads prevailed, though, when the warden got wind of it, but everybody was still upset in their cells. And then I saw something I never thought I'd see in penitentiary.
15: Oh,
20: guards came in with boxes of pizza, gave the whole unit a pizza party.
15: Aww.
20: Yeah. I don't know how a unit full of deranged felons earned a pizza party for hijacking the commissary unit and threatening a woman's life, but I've learned you do what you can to de-escalate the ticking time bombs all over this place in here. Just thought I'd share that story with you. I'll be tuning in to hear my letter, so I hope you read it. I hope when I get out, you boys are still at it so I can make it to a meetup and drink a brew with you and the crew. Your friend, Anthony Wilson, Alfred D. Hughes Unit, Gatesville, Texas.
19: Gatesville.
20: Partner, if you got mail from jail, send it on down the line to us here at P.O. Box 471-517. That is in Fort Worth, Texas. The zip code is 76147. Threw him a damn pizza party right there on the cell block.
15: I'll be damned.
20: That's better than I did. Now, I did play him an hour and a half show. I refused to drink the water. Y'all are all aware of that. Mm-hmm. Would have been nice if we had some damn pizza.
15: Speaking of drinking, it's amazing how different I feel today. I didn't drink last night. Normally on Friday nights, I go to town. I run into a bunch of people I know or fans of the show and sit there and have beers. And then I'm not wasted, but I've been drinking.
16: Sure.
15: And I didn't drink at all yesterday. And I woke up at 5:30 this morning. I got to bed at 10:30 and went and made you some bacon.
19: Thank you so much. It was
15: and coffee.
19: Nice.
15: Yes. And then went and rode 10 miles on the cross country trail on the dirt bike. I mean, I feel like a new man.
19: You had not a drop yesterday?
15: I mean, I had a couple.
19: But okay.
15: I wasn't drunk. I had no hangover.
19: I had one glass of Cabernet last night, and I'm so ashamed.
15: Why?
19: Well, my minimum's three.
16: Very nice.
19: I let myself down there, Coach.
15: Yeah. Right. I tried to take y'all on a drive last night, and y'all didn't go. I didn't realize you had another set to do when you and Paul were playing.
19: Right, yeah, there was no scheduled act, so we kind of did a double and a half.
15: Mm-hmm.
21: What was the car you were in, the black one?
15: It's a 67 442. We sold it at that sale last Christmas where I had all those great cars from Tulsa, Oklahoma.
21: Oh, yeah.
15: And I was sick about selling that one. And I did a video, and I was like, I would much rather have the 3,000, that car sitting in my garage, than the 3,000 profit it made. And the guy saw the video, and he came up to me at the Gas Monkey Ice House live last week.
21: Sold it back?
15: And said, hey, do you want that car back?
21: Whoa.
15: I was like, yeah. And so it's here.
0: It's cool.
19: Okay.
15: Stick shift, Hurst edition, W30, red inner fenders. Absolutely. I think it's the best one out there.
19: Sounds great.
15: No, I mean, I think it's like the best example of one out there. It's one of those cars you don't want to do with it. Mm. Put some stupid price on it and just sit on it.
0: Okay. Yeah.
15: It's $125,000.
0: Okay.
15: Yeah.
0: Wow.
15: Okay. I mean, I paid a lot for it.
0: I know you did.
15: But I'm marking it up $50,000, I think. Yeah. $50,000. I'm going to mark it up $50,000. I'm just going to sit on it. And wait for some rich, goofy son of a bitch to say, I got to have it.
0: That's a car I need right there.
15: Well, I mean, it's just the best one there is.
0: Yeah,
15: I'm telling you, it's the best one there is. We're going to have these cars sitting around. Might as well have good, good crap.
16: Not a chicken. What is it? The
15: fire chicken that's
16: chicken
15: 2 years
16: there
15: in the building?
0: Uh-huh. Yeah. Do we have a target date for the super chicken to be fixed, done?
16: Fire chicken's not happening anytime soon.
15: I mean, just every time we get somebody to get started on it, they get started on another job.
19: Last August was the target.
15: Yeah. I do have a video coming out, and he's did a good job. Remember when you and I sat down in the W6 Steakhouse in Walnut Springs and did that bit, and you played, what song was it when I was pushing? Anyway, I saw the video yesterday, and the girl driving the Chevelle.
19: Oh, yeah.
15: And the car catching on fire in the shop, which you did not see, and some other stuff. And Braden put a video together, and I was like, chop these up into three stories. Do an A story, a B story, and a C story. Because it's like 30 minutes long. And I like do like sitcoms where they cut to the other one. And I said, grab like the Seinfeld bass line. So when you switch and you pivot to another scene, people will know what we're doing.
0: Transitional.
15: He's like, well, we haven't trained the listeners to look at it like that. I said, well, I think television has.
0: Yes.
15: And there's some television products in our, you know, Rollins and I have been working on this TV thing. And I really think it's happening. So we need to start getting into TV mode in our shooting and our delivery and our
19: absolutely
15: filming.
19: Absolutely. Yeah, production.
15: All right, we'll be right back. My name is John Clay Wolf, Black Cars Radio, and this is Better Than Ezra.
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24: I'm Fox 17 meteorologist Brett Luna. Off and on showers and thunderstorms are going to stick around with us until around sunset. Strong winds and very heavy rainfall will be possible with these storms. For Saturday, a heat advisory is in effect. Heat index values will go above 100.
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0: Weeknd's out of that Rats in a Cage tour. We'll see them at The Truth October 22nd. Yeah, we'll get you into that show. 105.9 The Rock. Nashville's classic rock. How are you? It's Chad. Happy 4th of July to you and your family. Our red, white, and rock weekend will continue celebrating America's 250th with the 250 greatest American rock songs ever made all weekend long. 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

105.9 The Rock's Red, White, and Rock Weekend continues with the biggest, 250 of the biggest all-American rock songs ever made that made this country great, made this country rock. We're going to do it all together, all 4th of July weekend. Hope you are having a great time already with your family, with your friends, and with us. 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

0: 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It's the biggest, 250 of the best American rock songs ever. We'll do it all weekend long. Pat Benatar, Green Day on the way next. If you are heading downtown for Let Freedom Sing, just an incredible lineup, really, all weekend long. But remember, it is going to be hot as you know what. Hot, sweaty, I call that swamp ass. If you're heading out, make sure you've got lots of water going into your body. And I'm not getting paid to say this. Liquid IV. If you've never had that before, it has been so hot lately. Try Liquid IV. That will make you feel like a new man or woman. All right, more here. Red, white, and rock weekend. For 4th of July next, hang on.
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3: 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Then Big Three All-star Dwight Howard and coach Nick Young bring the LA Riot against Jeremy Pargo and Gary Payton's Boston Ball Hogs. 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
20: Rich Paul, LeBron James' agent, told the ESPN he has spoken to 27 teams about James's free agent status. Serena Williams announced on social media she will not participate in doubles at Wimbledon with her sister Venus due to a knee injury. Taylor Swift and Travis Kelce were married at Madison Square Garden yesterday, and the U.S. men's soccer team plays Belgium in the World Cup round of 16 Monday night in Seattle. I'm Bill Horan.
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37: 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All weekend long.

Your red, white, and rock weekend continues. Happy 4th of July, 105.9 The Rock, Monday morning, back at it. I know, I don't think about that. Christmas in July is back, all the details. Coming Monday morning with Battle, 105.9 The Rock.

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0: 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Hi, Chad. Thanks for stopping in. 105.9 The Rock. Downtown all weekend long, man. Let freedom sing. I have never seen such a cool lineup ever in my life. I feel like half of my friends are heading downtown for this party night. They don't care about my party later. They're going downtown. If you are heading down, of course, lots of people. Take your patience. Is what it is. But a really killer lineup. The All-American Rejects, 525. This afternoon, then they're doing like a giant smorgasbord. Sublime, Brothers Osborne, Clint Black. You know all the bands coming. It's going to be a lot of fun. It is going to be warm. Make sure you have lots of water and take us with you as you're walking around town in your earbuds on the iHeartRadio app so you can rock with us. Journey, Linkin Park, more next.
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Linkin Park, 105.9 The Rock. You know, they have been labeled as the number one stress relieving artist in the world. That is a scientific thing that came out a couple of weeks ago. You listen to Linkin Park, it's better than even a psychologist to de-stress you. 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

0: 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Our Red, White, and Rock Weekend continues next with the 250 biggest, best rock songs that made America rock. All weekend long coming up, we'll do Van Halen, John Mellencamp. If you are heading downtown for Let Freedom Sing, the big firework and drone show, cool. If you are trying to do your own firework show in your backyard, well, yes, that can be cool. Just be safe. Every year, people blow their damn hands off. As usual, we always tell you these tips. Don't let your kids do the fireworks. Don't do anything illegal. How about don't put them in your hand at all and light them? That's how we lose fingers, everybody. Keep a big bucket of water, garden hose handy in case there is an issue. If firework doesn't go off, don't try to pick it up and relight it. I had that issue last year. And do one firework at a time. Move away quickly. Make sure everybody goes back to work, school, whatever, with all their fingers, toes, hands, feet, well, all that good stuff.
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27: I'm Fox 17 meteorologist Brett Luna. Off and on showers and thunderstorms are going to stick around with us until around sunset. Strong winds and very heavy rainfall will be possible with these storms. For Saturday, a heat advisory is in effect. Heat index values will go above 100.
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0: 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It's Chad. 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

Foo Fighters, the Red, White, and Rock weekend continues. 105.9, The Rock. Foo Fighters warming up for the big stadium tour with Queens of the Stone Age. Kicks off in Toronto August 4th. We'll be here at Nissan Stadium August 15th.

0: Boston. 105.9 The Rock, Nashville's classic rock. Your red, white, and rock weekend continues. We are rocking you with the 250 biggest and best American rock songs all weekend long. We'll keep it going with Soundgarden, REO Speedwagon tomorrow next. Hi, it's Chad. Feeling burnt out? Maybe you got a couple of different gigs trying to make as much money as you can. You got a lot going on at work, a lot going on with family, friends. Yeah, burned out is a real thing. New York City has a great idea of how to curb that burned out feeling. They are getting together, starting something called Club Rest Stop. Started by a wellness coach in New York, involves meeting up in Central Park for 2 hours of guided breathing, sound baths, meditation, or you can just take a nap in those 2 hours. Oh my God, that sounds amazing, doesn't it? 40 people showed up for this first meeting. They've got 700 people signed up for the next one. How great of an idea is that? So many of us burnt out. Let's start it here. I don't know where we do this at. Do it anywhere. Club Rest Stop. If you do this, give me a little bit of credit. Maybe a free entry or something. Red, White, and Rock Weekend continues next.
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30: I'm Fox 17 meteorologist Brett Luna. Off and on showers and thunderstorms are going to stick around with us until around sunset. Strong winds and very heavy rainfall will be possible with these storms. For Saturday, a heat advisory is in effect. Heat index values will go above 100.
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0: Heart, the red, white, and rock weekend continues. 105.9 The Rock, Nashville's classic rock. Thanks for stopping in. Happy 4th of July. Happy birthday, America. My name is Chad. We are celebrating America's 250th birthday all weekend long with a red, white, and rock weekend. If you've not heard yet, we are going to play 250 of the greatest, the best, the biggest American rock songs ever made all weekend long. All American rock, American bands, the biggest stuff. Anything you'd like to hear. That's why we always tell you, hey, talk back. 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You can take us with you all weekend long everywhere you go with less commercials. And send talkbacks in. If you're not hearing an American band that's something we should be playing this weekend, send a talkback and let us know what that is. And of course, let us know who you are and where you're rocking from as well. We'll continue next with Stevie Nicks, The Doors, and more. Hang on.
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doors for your 4th of July, 105.9 The Rock. Nashville's classic rock. Thank you so much for making this part of your parties, your grilling, heading downtown for Let Freedom Sing, whatever you got going on. Appreciate you being here rocking out for a red, white, and rock weekend. 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

0: Aerosmith. Rockin' your weekend, 105.9 The Rock, Nashville's classic rock. Happy 4th of July to you, your family, your friends. Appreciate you stopping in and making us a part of your red, white, and rock weekend. Well, I guess it's our red, white, and rock weekend. It's all of our weekend, right? It's Chad. New in theaters this weekend. Oh, yes, the new Minions movie is out. Long-awaited Minions and Monsters. It's been a big hit so far. How about Young Washington also in theaters? It's a perfect weekend to see that. So the early days of George Washington as president of the United States. New on streamers, Enola Holmes 3. Millie Bobby Brown is back. Check. X-Men 97 out for Disney Plus. And Elle, the Legally Blonde prequel series, Tell Your Wife, that is out on Prime Video this weekend. Might be a good weekend to stay inside. Stay cool. Don't sweat. I like that swamp ass. Three Doors Down, Don Henley. More next.
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20: I'm Fox 17 meteorologist Brett Luna. Off and on, showers and thunderstorms are going to stick around with us until around sunset. Strong winds and very heavy rainfall will be possible with these storms. For Saturday, a heat advisory is in effect. Heat index values will go above 100.
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It's a great little tool to have to rock out with the best songs ever. Don Henley on the Rock.

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0: Mars, 105.9 The Rock, Nashville's classic rock. Thank you for making us part of your 4th of July. My name is Chad. We'll continue our Red, White, and Rock weekend, the biggest rock songs ever made from American bands, American artists. We'll continue next from Alice in Chains and Journey. All day, really all weekend long, Let Freedom Sing in downtown Nashville. If you are heading downtown for fireworks later, the live music, the All-American Rejects are going to be there. That starts about 4:25. And then after that, Boyz II Men and Nick Jonas, Sublime. It's going to be wild. Make plans to get there early if you do want to hang out. Lots of road closures, but it's a big-ass party. Take us with you. If you're heading down, stick with us, man. On the iHeartRadio, just make us the number one preset. You can rock with less commercials. And you don't miss any of the biggest rock songs ever. Hang on.
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If you are planning on staying outside very long this afternoon, remember, heat advisories out. Drink lots of water.

0: Metallica, Rock of the Weekend, 105.9 The Rock, Nashville's Classic Rock. Happy 4th of July. Happy birthday, America. Thanks for hanging out during our Red, White, and Rock Weekend. 250 biggest American rock songs ever. Continue next with Cheap Trick, Twisted Sister. Hi, it's Chad. Metallica is looking for your vests. Yeah, they want to see those metal vests, like the battle vests that you used to see all the time. James Hetfield used to wear those all the time. They want to document as many of the vests as possible during an upcoming exhibit in the Metallica Black Box. That is their free online museum, for lack of a better term. It's all the memorabilia from the past, you know, X amount of years, decades, really. 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

Man, you remember Guitar Hero? I used to slay with Surrender. Chad, get out of here. Thank you so much for hanging. 105.9 The Rock. Our red, white, and rock weekend continues with Twisted Sister. Happy 4th of July. See ya.

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0: Rock, Nashville's classic rock. We're celebrating the 4th of July. I mean, this is a big one. The 250th birthday all weekend long. The All-American 250 Rock Anthems. 250 greatest rock songs from American artists all weekend. And that was no exception. You went coast to coast on that. Aerosmith, Back in the Saddle. Before that, Red Hot Chili Peppers from the West Coast, Southern California, Los Angeles. We got a lot more to come.
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0: and championship coach Nancy Lieberman lead the Dallas Power against Corey Brewer and coach Rick Mahorn's Detroit Imps. Then Big Three All-Star Dwight Howard and coach Nick Young bring the L.A. Riot against Jeremy Pargo and Gary Payton's Boston Ball Hawks. 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

Billy Squire and the Stroke hails from New England, the Northeast, and this is Leonard Skinner, all the way down in Jacksonville, Florida. 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

0: 105.9 The Rock, Nashville's classic rock. This is the quarter millennial, 250th birthday of the United States of America. And so we're playing the 250 best all-American rock anthems. Pearl Jam, Better Man. You know, Pearl Jam's interesting because you'd say, okay, that's the Seattle sound, right? But Eddie Vedder grew up in Chicago. His mom and father split, so she moved to San Diego for a banking job, and he didn't want to go. No. So she said, okay, I'll tell you what. I buy you a guitar, and will you come? He goes, yeah. He started learning music in San Diego. And that's why I think he has a similar sound to Stone Temple Pilots guy, Scott Weiland, because they both did the music scene in San Diego, and he then went up to join Pearl Jam. I mean, it's a great story. And there's a local radio station in San Diego that didn't put his song on their homegrown album. Oops.
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26: I'm Fox 17 meteorologist Brett Luna. Off and on showers and thunderstorms are going to stick around with us until around sunset. Strong winds and very heavy rainfall will be possible with these storms. For Saturday, a heat advisory is in effect. Heat index values will go above 100.
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0: 105.9 The Rock, Nashville's classic rock. We're playing the greatest rock anthems of all time. Made in USA, of course. I mean, we put out some great music here, and there's regional stuff. You know, first of all, The Doors, well, the band was formed in Southern California. It was like the Muscle Beach area of Venice. All the most of the members were going to film school, and that's how they met. And then we also had in that mix Come As You Are, Nirvana, part of the Seattle sound.
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3: 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Then Big Three All-star Dwight Howard and coach Nick Young bring the LA Riot against Jeremy Pargo and Gary Payton's Boston Ball Hogs. 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

Made in the USA rock and roll rock anthem is Pat Benatar, Neil Giraldo. It's Love is a Battlefield. They come from the East Coast, although they live in Hawaii now. 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

0: 105.9 The Rock, Nashville's classic rock. It's Take It Easy by the Eagles. Of course, that's a Los Angeles band, although members of the band, like Don Henley, come from Texas, and Glenn Frey studied under Bob Seger and the Bob Seger system, and then he moved to Los Angeles and formed the Eagles. 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
22: I'm Fox 17 meteorologist Brett Luna. Off and on showers and thunderstorms are going to stick around with us until around sunset. Strong winds and very heavy rainfall will be possible with these storms. For Saturday, a heat advisory is in effect. Heat index values will go above 100.
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Aerosmith from the other coast. 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

0: Behind the Rock, Nashville's classic rock. It's a 250th birthday for these United States quarter millennial. Happy birthday. Born on the 4th of July, this country. Also my wife. And now she's going around telling people, I'm 250 years old. Because, you know, she realized she can't compete anymore by getting overshadowed by the United States. Playing great American rock. Kenny Loggins, Everett Washington, Danger Zone. They'll probably use that again in Top Gun 3. Creep, Stone Temple Pilots. Now, they're a band from San Diego, but they got a bit of the Seattle sound. But then so did Eddie Vedder, and he kind of learned music in San Diego, too. So that's an interesting kind of piece of trivia there. Great American rock and roll all weekend long. Don't go anywhere.
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Kravitz, Fly Away. You're with Mark Coppola, Guns N' Roses from L.A., Paradise City. And by the way, Lenny Kravitz went to high school with my kid brothers.

0: Metallica, Enter Sandman, 105.9 The Rock, Nashville's classic rock. Gotta love it. We're doing the best American rock ever made. You know, it's America's 250th birthday. It's also my wife's birthday. And she, you know, she got tired of getting overshadowed by the 4th of July. So now she just says, she takes it on like she's American. She goes, hey, you know, I'm born on the 4th of July. I'm 250 years old.
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27: Yankees called up highly talented pitcher Brendan Beck in his first big league start, blasted by the Twins. 3 home runs en route to an 11-4 loss. Pittsburgh roughed up the Natty 7-1 in D.C., while the Dodgers, Padres, Cubs, Cardinals are your standout games. Madison Keys beat Amanda Amisanova in Wimbledon. Taylor Fritz won in 4 sets. On the men's side in World Cup, Morocco blanks Canada 3-0. France has knocked out Paraguay 1-0. That's sports. I'm Rob Bushker.
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Deborah Harry, Blondie, Call Me, band founded in New York, but I think of them a lot in Los Angeles, too, because I think that's where I saw them in concert when I was a prepubescent teenager. Cars, Just What I Needed, the debut of them, 1978, 1 by 9, The Rock.

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